0: FM M&M hits.
1: Hey yo, Jace.
2: 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Oh yeah. 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

0: 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We're bound to break and my hands are tied.
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2: I might never be knight in shining armor. I might never be the one you take home to mother.